9134 and medic 131. Site case unknown status. Police request stage Huntington Downs at 211 Equestrian Downs Drive. Cross streets are Laura Hill Road. 9134 and medic 131. Site case unknown status. Police request stage Huntington Downs at 211 Equestrian Downs Drive. Cross streets are Laura Hill Road. 1908.

0: Medic 361 and 8712. Sick case with difficulty breathing. Aspen Ridge. At 33, Aspen Ridge Court. Cross streets of Birdie Hills Road. Medic 361 and 8712.
1: Medic 131, 9134, responding to 211 at Question Sounds 5 off Memorial Road. Please request
0: Aspen
1: stage.
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0: 361-8712, responding 33, Aspen Ridge Court off Berry Hills Road. 68-year-old male coughing and difficulty breathing and weakness. From the hospital last week for sepsis. He is constant alert and death from a catheter.
1: At 5, Jenny Lynn Drive. Cross streets are Sutter's Mill Road. 9620, 9534, and Medic 242. Sick case not alert. At 5, Jenny Lynn Drive. Cross streets are Sutter's Mill Road. 1911.

units responding, number 3, Jimmy Lynn Drive, East Greenville, from Sutter's Mill. She's a 75-year-old female. She's reported to be not alert and very weak. She does have a history of pancreatic cancer.

0: 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Priority 3, fire may downgrade.
1: Medic 361, priority 3, 8712 to downgrade.

0: 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County 9620, did you have traffic?
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Difficulty breathing. At 110, Lake Ridge Drive. Cross streets are Kung Al's. Medic 132 and 9514. Difficulty breathing. At 110, Lake Ridge Drive. Cross streets are Kung Al's. 1928.

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1: Boone's Lake Road and South 6th Street. Cross streets are Boone's Lake Road and South 6th Street. 9425. Outside fire. At Boone's Lake Road and South 6th Street. Cross streets are Boone's Lake Road and South 6th Street. 1938.

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0: 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A 45-year-old male complaining of some ankle pain after he slipped in the shower.
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0: Street Party 1 and 8744, responding 14101 Farrell Circle off of Central School. To 74-year-old Chanel, having some difficulty breathing. Tightness in her
1: Level
0: chest.
1: 3 transfer.
0: She's conscious.
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0: Night 321, responding to Center Point at 4801 Williams Spring Parkway. Your patient's in the room at 67A Adam. It's a 43-year-old female.
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At 9133, Welsh Drive. 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

0: 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The caller was actually texting with the patient.
1: Is she with you right now?
0: She is aware that you are coming.
1: Okay.

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Difficulty breathing. Woodlawn. At 202, Kildare Court. Cross streets are Main Street. Medic 111 and 9114. Difficulty breathing. Woodlawn. At 202, Kildare Court. Cross streets are Main Street. 2003.

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2: 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We'll go ahead and show you responding. 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
0: 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Medic 111, what was your traffic? Medic 111, were you also Priority 3?

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Hemorrhage difficulty breathing. At 626, Glen Summit. Cross streets are Pima Hill Road. 8744, Medic 221, and 9620. Hemorrhage difficulty breathing. At 626, Glen Summit. Cross streets are Pima Hill Road. 2012.

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1: 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Sick case with difficulty breathing. Spring Mill Estates. 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

units responding 626 Glen Summit. It's going to be off of Pittman Hill. 1091 at Ural Mill. He had his trach reposed today. He's not breathing normally. He's now hemorrhaging some blood. He would like to be taken to Barnes, St. Louis. .9450, .9467 responding, .2382 Springville Woods off of Meadie. It's going to be in Springville Estates. So 56-year-old male, he's vomiting, possible bowel obstruction. He's had no output for today. He's having slight difficulty breathing due to the vomiting.

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Coming off of North Point Prairie, the caller is advising the fear alarm was sounding unknown reason. 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

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Greendale Manor, 1505. At 1505, South Old Highway 94, Unit 401. Cross streets are Sherman Drive. Medic 211. Full unknown status. Greendale Manor, 1505. At 1505, South Old Highway 94. Unit 401. Cross streets are Sherman Drive. 2104. Medic 242, 9542, and 9620. Chest pain. 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Cross Street Surgeon Durbin Road. 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Gailwood. At 123, Gailwood Drive. Cross Streets are Durbin Road. 2104. Medic 804. Level 1 transfer. 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

0: 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Chest pain. At 4164, Providence Drive. Cross streets are North St. Peter's Parkway. Medic 231, 8724, and 9610. Chest pain. At 4164, Providence Drive. Cross streets are North St. Peter's Parkway. 2110.
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1: 242, status clear, priority 3. Medic 231, 8724, responding 4164 Providence Drive. You have an 84-year-old female. She's complaining of chest pain, headache, and claiming that she does have back pain as well. Her patient is conscious and alert. She's advised she took 2 325-milligram aspirin prior to calling. No more was instructed as the headache for stroke symptoms.
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2: 9680, difficulty breathing. At 5362, Wolfram Way. Cross, streets are Wolfram. 2113.

units responding 5362 Wolfram Way, it's going to be off of Wolfram Road and Highway 94. He's a 72-year-old male, having some difficulty breathing. He's weak. He color advised that his lips and nose were turning purple. He has a history of aphid.

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1: 242 stands clear.
0: 242 stands clear.

35-34, 96-20, and Medic 121. Ineffective breathing. Oak Creek Hills. At 22, Heather Drive. Cross streets are Spencer Road. 95-34, 96-20, and Medic 121. Ineffective breathing. Oak Creek Hills. At 22, Heather Drive. Cross streets are Spencer Road. 21-37.

0: units responding 22 Heather Drive. It's going to be in Oak Creek Hills off of Spencer Road. We have a 78-year-old female rising, can't breathe, it's claiming having some nasal bleeding, asthma, and COPD history. Caller is advising that they have used the inhaler with no relief.
1: Three 11 transporting 1 Bond St. Peters.
0: 311 Bond St. Peters.

9834 and 9806. Motor vehicle accident and known injury. 202 mile marker westbound. At 20200, I-70 West. Cross streets or I-70 West on ramp and North Elm Street. 9834 and 9806. Motor vehicle accident and known injury. 202 mile marker westbound. At 20200, I-70 West. Cross streets or I-70 West on ramp and North Elm Street. 2158.

9410, residential alarm, at 209 South 7th Street, cross streets or First Capital Drive. 9410, residential alarm, at 209 South 7th Street, cross streets or First Capital Drive. 2205. Medic 431, call unknown status, Heritage at Hawk Ridge, at 608 South Conquest Drive, cross streets are Lake St. Louis Boulevard. Medic 431, call unknown status, Heritage at Hawk Ridge, at 608 South Conquest Drive, cross streets are Lake St. Louis Boulevard. 2205.

0: 9410 responding to 209 South 7th Street. This was called in by a passerby that lives down the street. She was walking her dogs, advised that the alarms were sounding in the house. No visible hazards, she doesn't smell or see anything. She's advising this could be a vacant residence. City PD is also responding. Next, 431 responding, 608 Falcon Crest Drive. It's going to be off of Lake St. Louis Boulevard and Heritage at Hawk Ridge. Attempted to contact the EC, no answer. It's an 86-year-old female. Pretty alarm company. The patient fell around 1400 today. Now requesting to be seen. Unknown if there were any injuries, possible language barrier. County's in 9834.
1: Where's
0: Mark? Yes, sir. Were you clear that you could disregard?

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0: 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Small two-story residential. We'll be out investigating. Just nothing showing.
1: I have a tenant saying two-story residential, nothing showing on investigating.

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At 155, Siena Drive. Cross streets are North St. Peter's Parkway. Medic 231 and 9662. 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At 155, Siena Drive. Cross streets are North St. Peter's Parkway. 2211.

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3: Medic 801 and 9610 responding, St. Peter's Post Acute at 5400 Executive Center Parkway. The patient's going to be in room 421. Use the main entrance. It's an 89-year-old female having some difficulty breathing. She's had a 7-pound weight gain apparently in the past 3 days. She is on some water medication. She's having some congestion. And she is requesting to be sent to MoRab if possible.

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Pretty alarm company, they're raising it to general fire alarm zone 10. They have no emergency contact on file.

Medic 421. Fall Public Assist. Manors at Meadowbrook. At 5, Autumn Brook Court. Cross streets are Lake St. Louis Boulevard. Medic 421. Fall Public Assist. Manors at Meadowbrook. At 5, Autumn Brook Court. Cross streets are Lake St. Louis Boulevard. 2216.

0: 420 Festival.
1: Yeah, 425.
0: And 425 is on the large 12-story hotel. They have nothing showing. You have an active alarm. Yeah, investigating. Why the embassy? Come in.
1: 9425 on Sandra Large, 12-story hotel. There is an active alarm. Be advised, I did just speak with an Anthony. 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He advised it is a false alarm. Looks like it was in the kitchen. There was some hot steam from the kitchen. Looks like it set the alarm off.

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Traumatic injury. At 202 Fabian Court. 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
1: Three fifty-one, status is clear.
0: 341-9844, responding in 202 Fabian Court, from the office Town Square Avenue, and a 67-year-old man. My TV is bending over and felt his hip pop out of place. He does have a hip replacement.

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Sick person. Marquette Hills. At 408, Ken Drive. Cross streets are Elm Street. Medic 261. Sick person. Marquette Hills. At 408, Ken Drive. Cross streets are Elm Street. 2248.

Medic 261 responding, Floyd Kendra is going to be off of Elm in Marquette Hills. If an 80-year-old male arrives eating a very piece of salty sausage, and now he has some blisters in his mouth that are causing some bleeding. 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He is no longer on that medication, though. For your benefit, he has also saved a piece of the sausage for you to look at.

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2: Medic 131 and 9630. 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Children's after hour urgent care. At 2206, Highway K Unit 3. Cross streets are Laura Hill Road. Medic 131 and 9630. Evaluation, acute onset priority symptom. Children's after hour urgent care. At 2206, Highway K, Unit 3. Cross streets are Laura Hill Road. 2321,

Hi, I have one responding to the children's after hours urgent care at 2206 Highway K. It's going to be off of Laurel Hill. So an 8-year-old male was having a seizure. The caller advised that the patient was unconscious. He was breathing, advising that you'll need to go ahead and use the main entrance.

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Medic 311 and 8744. Chest pain, abnormal breathing. Quick trip, South St. Peter's and Kisker. At 4646, South St. Peter's Parkway. Cross streets are Highway 364 East on Ramp and Kisker Road. Medic 311 and 8744. Chest pain, abnormal breathing. Quick trip, South St. Peter's and Kisker. At 4646, South St. Peter's Parkway. Cross streets are Highway 364 East on Ramp and Kisker Road. 0012.

Medic 311 and EDD 744 responding QT at 4646 South St. Peter's Parkway. The 25-year-old female, she's complaining of some chest pain, rapid heart rate. She's lost about 10 pounds in a week. Just started a new antidepressant, some anxiety meds this week. She's going to be located outside on a bench wearing a camo shirt with black pants.

0: 11 set as clear priority 3, easement 44th in this regard.
1: Headache 311 priority 3, 8744, you are clear to disregard.

Medic 351. Diabetic problems. At 213 Oakborough Drive. Cross streets or Hawk Ridge Trail. Medic 351. Diabetic problems. At 213 Oakborough Drive. Cross streets or Hawk Ridge Trail. 0025.

Night 351 responding 213 Oak Borough Drive off of Hawker's Trail. A 77-year-old male is a diabetic patient. His blood sugar is at 51. The cholecystatin, he is lethargic. He has an elbow laceration from falling back into his chair. The patient is now, the caller is advising now the patient is not alert

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Diabetic problems. At 213 Oakborough Drive. Cross streets or Hawk Ridge Trail. 9844. Diabetic problems. At 213 Oakborough Drive. Cross streets or Hawk Ridge Trail. 0030.

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Right on, that's fair. 311, that's fair.

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At Lake St. Louis Boulevard and Charlemagne Drive. Cross streets are Lake St. Louis Boulevard and Charlemagne Drive. 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At Lake St. Louis Boulevard and Charlemagne Drive. 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

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You're in the area of Mid St. Louis Boulevard on Charlemagne Drive. You have a single vehicle in the way. Underage male subject, possibly ETOH. The officer did not advise hidden injuries, just wants the patient checked prior to a possible arrest.

724, and Medic 231. A known EMS problem. Taco Bell June Durbin and 364. At 1630, June Durbin Road. Cross streets are South St. Peter's Parkway and Center Point South. 8724, and Medic 231. A known EMS problem. Taco Bell June Durbin and 364. At 1630, June Durbin Road. Cross streets are South St. Peter's Parkway and Center Point South. 0054.

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0: status. 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

Medic 231 and 8724 responding. Taco Bell at 1638, gentlemen. Petey is on the scene. It would be an underage female. She's passed out at the wheel in a silver sedan. She does appear to be breathing.

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15 years finding 1418 Plaza Place off of East Pittman and Winslow Heights. The caller advised that the CO alarms were going off in the living room. They had evacuated the residence.

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St. Joseph, St. Charles. At 300. First Capital Drive Unit ER 24. Cross streets are South 2nd Street and South 3rd Street. 0220.

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Commercial alarm. Circle K Piney Road and Highway 61. At 2200 Granville Drive. 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Commercial alarm. Circle K Piney Road and Highway 61. At 2200 Granville Drive. Cross streets are Champions Lane and Piney Lakes Drive. 0221.

0: 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It was Carbon Eddie Manager Anson. She was advising that the CO2 alarm is sounding back by the drink boxes. It was reading 1.60% and 4220 ppm.
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Patriots Landing. 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Respond on FE Cat 61. 0336.

Units responding, number 12, Quaker's Place, Patriots Landing off of Mexico. The caller is now advising that the patient had a seizure. He is breathing. The caller is advising that the patient possibly has a history of epilepsy. Your discretion. 9142 and 9664. We're going to go ahead and switch this back to FEOPS, and we are switching operations back to FEOPS.

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County 9142 on FE Tech 61, Euclid, you could disregard.

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At 840, Spring Avenue Unit 15. Cross streets are West Clay Street. Medic 212. Sick case. 840 Spring Ave Unit 15. At 840, Spring Avenue. Unit 15. Cross streets are West Clay Street. 0357.

0: Static 311 and 9662. Site case non-suicidal. At 121 Shirley Ridge Drive. Cross streets of South St. Peter's Parkway. Medic 311 and 9662. Site case non-suicidal. At 121 Shirley Ridge Drive. Cross streets are South St. Peter's Parkway. 0359.
1: Medic 212 responding. 840 Spring Avenue, apartment 15 off West Clay Street. 6-month-old female had a fever of 200 of 100. Now fever is at 102. History of sickle cell.

Medic 311 responding, 121 at Shirley Ridge Drive off of South St. Peter's Parkway. So, 25-year-old female. She's bipolar, hasn't slept in days. She wants to go to the hospital for checkup. Medic 311, just for your information, this is your same patient from the QT earlier.

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Sick person. Cedarhurst of Wentzville. At 1290. Wentzville Parkway Unit 226. Cross streets are Center Loop and Crystal Creek Parkway. Medic 412. Sick person. Cedarhurst of Wentzville. At 1290. Wentzville Parkway. Unit 226. Cross streets are Center Loop and Crystal Creek Parkway. 0410.

Medic 412 responding, Cedarhurst is on solo 1290 in Fort Berkeley. We have an 82-year-old female. She's having some right knee pain. It's been an ongoing issue, but unfortunately it's just worse today.

Medic 805. Level 3 transfer. St. Joseph, St. Charles. 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First Capital Drive Unit ER20. Cross streets are South 2nd Street and South 3rd Street. 0430.

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At 204, Turning Mill Drive. 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At 204, Turning Mill Drive. Cross streets are Piney Road. 0436.

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Sun Terrace Springs of Darden Prairie. At 7275, Highway M Unit 109. 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Medic 351 and 9630. 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Sun Terrace Springs of Darden Prairie. At 7275, Highway N. Unit 109. Cross streets are Darby Terrace Circle and Monet Drive. 0456.

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She had a seizure. 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

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At 1254, Purdue Ridge Drive. Cross streets are Highway V. Medic for a letter. Abdominal pain. At 1254, Purdue Ridge Drive. Cross streets are Highway V. 0520.

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Follow public assist. At 803, St. Matthew Avenue. Cross street from Tom Juniper Avenue. Medic 111. Follow public assist. At 803, St. Matthew Avenue. Cross street from Tom Juniper Avenue. 0530.

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Ineffective breathing. Charwood. At 2525 Karen Street. Cross streets are West Clay Street. 9450 and 9457. Ineffective breathing. Charwood. At 2525 Karen Street. Cross streets are West Clay Street. 0552.

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At 21, Midland Park Drive, Unit 115. Cross streets are Mexico Road. Medic 421 and 9662. 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At 21, Midland Park Drive, Unit 115. Cross streets are Mexico Road. 0624.

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Motor vehicle accident and known injury. 64 eastbound BTW 94 and Research Park. At 1100, 1148 I-64 East. Cross streets or I-64 East on-ramp and Research Park off-ramp. 8734, Medic 321, 9630, and 8712. Motor vehicle accident and known injury. 64 eastbound BTW 94 and Research Park. At 1100, 1148 I-64 East. Cross streets or I-64 East on-ramp and Research Park off-ramp. 0640. Motor vehicle accident and known injury. 64 eastbound BTW 94 and Research Park. At 1100, 1148 I-64 East. Cross streets or I-64 East on-ramp and Research Park off-ramp. 8706. Motor vehicle accident and known injury. 64 East, bound BTW 94 and Research Park. At 1100, 1148 I-64 East. 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
1: 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Units responding, 54 eastbound, is between 94 and Research Park. PD's in route for a gray sedan and a small blue SUV. Motor vehicle accident, unknown injuries. We also roadway in the woods. 9631,
2: 9664, 9514, and 9610. 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Respond on FE CAT 61. 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Cross streets are Schrader Farm Drive and Mexico Road. Respond on FE CAT 61. 0643. 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

Units responding 4-8 Court PDs also allow this way for a 43-year-old male who is found unconscious, not breathing. CPR is in progress on a mattress, front doors unlocked.

0: Units responding for Agent Corby Advisor, the K-9 on scene. Car is unable to contain. CPR is still in progress.
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A known medical emergency, life in question. At 49, Philip Lane. Cross streets are Veterans Memorial Parkway. 9142, Medic 132, and 9606. A known medical emergency, life in question. At 49, Philip Lane. Cross streets are Veterans Memorial Parkway. 0656.

132, 91, 42, responding 49 at Phillip Lane. With a caller en route. PD's in route with you as well. 56-year-old female. She's seen on the bathroom floor, unknown. Consciousness or breathing status. Seeing it via an in-home camera. Patient has fallen several times in the past week and experiencing general weakness.

0: 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Patient's conscious and breathing, stated she fell off the toilet. 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

24-17 responding to Marisol Casino. This will be on the Casino 4. Please go through stage. There's gaming officers on scene. Suspect is not yet in custody. A 40-year-old female that was assaulted with left arm bruising.

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Chest pain at 510 Meadow Chase Drive. Cross streets are Cox Hill Road. Medic 221 and 8744. Chest pain at 510 Meadow Chase Drive. Cross streets are Cox Hill Road. 0802.

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1: 221-8744, responding to 510 Meadow Chase Drive. For a 56-year-old female, called in fourth party by her daughter, advising she's having chest pain. Patient had a recent hospital stay and is supposed to see a cardiologist.

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Acute heart problem, myocardial infarction. Mercy Go Health, Wentzville. At 1111 West Pierce Boulevard. Cross streets are Schroeder Creek Boulevard. Medic 412 and 9640. Acute heart problem, myocardial infarction. Mercy Go Health, Wentzville. At 1111 West Pierce Boulevard. Cross streets are Schroeder Creek Boulevard. 0817.

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0: Port Charles County. Can you show us around Lake St. Louis?
1: I was walking around Lake St. Louis. Medic 121 responding 431 Cambridge Place, 83-year-old male, fell out of bed, not reporting any injuries.

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Cross streets are South 5th Street. 9425, and medic 211. 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Hidden Oak South River Road. At 912, Burn Oak Drive. Cross streets are South 5th Street. 0842.

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At 7825 Windhill Drive. 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At 7825 Windhill Drive. Cross streets are Phoenix Parkway. 0909.

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Motor vehicle accident with injury. 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At David Hogle Parkway. Medic 411, 9640, and 9815. 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North of Interstate Drive. At David Hogle Parkway. 0917.

He was responding. We did the local parkway, just north of Interstate Drive. PD is on scene with three vehicles on the leash. Patient complaining of foot pain.

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0: 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Assault unknown status. Quick trip. At 5905, Highway 94. Cross Street Zorro Fallon Road. Medic 321. Assault unknown status. Quick trip. At 5905, Highway 94. Cross Street Zorro Fallon Road. 0940.
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not a 321 responding to first trip, 5905 Highway 94. Police are out with a 57-year-old female complaining of a rib injury from an assault.

14, Medic 391, 9620, and Medic 331. A known medical emergency, life in question. Highway 94 South, at 205, in a lane. Cross streets are Highway 94 South, 8614, Medic 391, 9620, and Medic 331. A known medical emergency, life in question. Highway 94 South, at 205, in a lane. Cross streets are Highway 94 South, 0943.

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1: 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Units responding, 205 Henna Lane. 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

0: Connecticut, fire responding, 2645 Susan Avenue, for a 61-year-old male, possible rib injury after bumping into a truck yesterday. I do not have any Orchard Farm units responding. Would you like us to second tone them?
1: 1080 is not responding.
0: Last Orchard Farm unit responding. 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

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Citizen Assist. Avondale Heights at 315. Merrimack Downs. Cross streets are Connaught Road. Medic 361 and 9662. Citizen Assist. Avondale Heights at 315. Merrimack Downs. Cross streets are Connaught Road. 1014.

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Cross streets of Elmy Drive. 9534 and Menace 121. Sick case altered LOC. At 26, Kimberly Lane. Cross streets of Elmy Drive. 10:15.

Medic 361, 96, 62, responding 315 Merrimack Towns, cross the Canal Road. 77-year-old male, stated that his legs were weak. They lowered him to the ground. He needs help back up. His latest in units. Medic 121, 95, 34, responding 26 Kimberly Lane. 392-year-old female, cleaning of weakness, unable to walk, increased infusion, she's conscious and breathing.

0: 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Sick case altered LOC. Greendale Manor. At 1505, South Old Highway 94, Unit 305. Cross streets are Sherman Drive. Medic 212 and 9410. Sick case altered LOC. Greendale Manor. At 1505, South Old Highway 94. Unit 205. Cross streets are Sherman Drive. 1017.
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1: 2129410 responding radio unit 1505 shuffled highway 94 up from 205 84-year-old females increased confusion. She also has back pain from her recent spinal fracture. She's on spinal precautions. They let her enter through the patio door.
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Smoke detector sounding in the hallway, no obvious hazards. 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

0: 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Cross streets are William Deerberg Drive and West Pierce Boulevard. 9640 and Medic Ward 12. 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At 1890, Wentzville Parkway. Cross streets are William Deerberg Drive and West Pierce Boulevard. 1029.
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1: 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I'm going to put you on it. 9630, you're clear to disregard.
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1: County's clear. Units responding, Mercy Family Medicine, 1502 West Meyer. 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

is responding for Mercy Family Medicine, 1502 West Meyer Road. Building is now evacuated at this time. 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

0: County from 9806, arriving on the scene via the vehicle. The building is evacuated. I'll establish command going with 9640, Sergeant.
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0: 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We'll hold with the first two units. All others can disregard or return.
1: 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All others are clear to disregard. 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
0: 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Is this Ameren?
1: 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They are getting a second route in the ETA.
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0: 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Difficulty breathing. LSS at Breeze Park. At 600, Breeze Park Dive Unit 274. Cross streets or Highway 94. Medic 311, and 8744. Difficulty breathing. LSS at Breeze Park. At 600, Breeze Park Drive. Unit 274. Cross streets or Highway 94. 1102.
1: County from 8734 will be responding to Breeze Park.
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All says at Reese Park. 600 Reese Park Drive, room 274. We're responding for an 87-year-old female difficulty breathing. She'll be located in the vending chair.

0: Matic 131 and 9114. Changing. SSM Neuro Transitional Center at 700 South Woodlawn Avenue. Cross streets are Highway K. Matic 131 and 9114. Changing. SSM Neuro Transitional Center at 700 South Woodlawn Avenue. Cross streets are Highway K. 1108.
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3: County 9134.
1: 9134.
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1: 9134 responding place of 9114. Medic 132, 9134 responding SSM Neurotransitional Center at 700 South Woodlawn Avenue. A 46-year-old male, he fainted, he has a history of stroke, he's now reported conscious and alert. Patients. Blood pressure is 128 over 70, blood sugar is 159, he's fainted 3 times in the last 15 minutes. I think 421, 9606 responding, St. Joseph's West, Cancer Center, 400 Medical Plaza, Suite 100, for 76-year-old female, fainting with a fall, patients, conscious at this time.

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0: 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This is clear, priority 3, incoming and disregard.
1: 132, Tesla, priority 3, 9134, slow disregard.

0: 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Unit B5. Cross streets on Winksville Parkway. 1116.
1: County Medic 421, status clear, priority 3.
0: 9534. Gas leak.
1: 421,
0: status clear,
1: priority 3. Does 9606 need to continue?
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1: Hill
0: Road. 9534, gas leak, outside, Spencer Creek Villages. At 24, Spencer Valley Drive, cross streets are Sutter's Mill Road. 1116.
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Another 451, I-640, responding. SSM outpatient, 1598 West Meyer. Through room B's and Boy 5. Use the main entrance for a 43-year-old male. Right side of nose and tingling. Patient's been to the ER twice for these symptoms, however, left AMA each time after being diagnosed with a stroke.

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Cross Streets or Hackman Road. 1122.

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1: 9141, 9114, and 9606. 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At 1332, Stone Creek Sally Circle. 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Medic 131, 9114, and 9606. Unknown. 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At 1332, Stone Creek Sally Circle. 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
1: 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Chest pain, heart attack, or angina history. LSS at Breeze Park. At 600, Breeze Park Drive, Unit 36. Cross streets are Highway 94. 8734, 9630, and Medicaid 03.
2: Unit 36.
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She has not been seen in a few days.

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1: 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PD says that they just requested fire and not EMS. However, we are going to remain on scene until they do get the door open. 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

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We have in St. Louis, St. Peter's, 10 Hospital Drive, 3rd floor, room 3526. 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

Not a good video on responding. 6 Honey Tree Court. Seems like he's shooter present. He's responding for a 26-year-old male. He's suicidal, attempting to cut himself with a knife. He's located on the porch at this time. It's the knife is in the kitchen. Like 411 responding 70 feet of West Drive. In the parking lot, it sized Cedar Circle and Fountain View Terrace. Intersection is where 70 will be. Your MDT will not take you there. It'll route you to the wrong location. You're responding for a 66-year-old male located in a brown 2017 Kia Forte that needs assistance from his vehicle to his wheelchair.

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0: 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Electrical hazard. St. Charles City Police Department. At 1781, Elm L Road.
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On the quiet, St. Charles PD. 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No obvious hazards.

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Heat exposure changing color. 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Medic 412. Heat exposure changing color. 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

Two 31 arriving at McClay Senior Care. It's the lower level, room 5, for a 70-year-old female, shortness of breath, needing evaluation for CO2 levels. There's a door code here now.

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1: 361 en route St. Joe's, St. Charles. Okay, 69435 responding. Elm Street, Elm Point Industrial. For motor vehicle accident, for the cameras, will be an SUV and a truck. Blocking the intersection, PD's on scene, unknown further.

0: 94-17. Sick person. Hardin Middle School. At 1950, Elm Street. Cross streets are Lindenwood Avenue and Hawthorne Avenue. 94-17. Sick person. Hardin Middle School. At 1950, Elm Street. Cross streets are Lindenwood Avenue and Hawthorne Avenue. 1306.
1: 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We're on scene. Two vehicles involved. Higher damage. Yeah, investigating. I'll have Elm Street Command.
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1: Okay. Team responding Hard Middle School at 1950 Allen Street. 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

Medical 59, Medical 25, responding 25, Sugar Maple Lane, apartment 15, Pursuit of Detector sounding, no obvious hazards. Medic 805 responding, 1020 Bacardi Lane, for a 79-year-old male, he fell with dizziness, history of vertigo and aphid, no reported injuries. Station, what your notes?

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At 1020, Picardy Lane. 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

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Calling 4:40 by a hospice nurse. For an 83-year-old male that fainted in the shower, he's conscious, not alert. Patient's been put back on BiPAP with cardiac history. This is fourth party. They believe the room number was 1016. We're on the line with Clarendale now, getting further.

Stress not alert. Patient says put back on bypass with cardiac history. This is fourth party. They believe the room number was 1016 while on the line with Clarendale now, getting further.

0: 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Oh, I don't want. Can you confirm the room number for our call, please?
1: Hey, the ones were called in 4:30 by a hospice nurse. They believed the number was 1016. The patient's name is in your notes, and staff has been notified that you are en route.

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4: 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Thank you, ma'am.

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He's reported conscious, not alert, very slow breathing.

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At 813, Benefit Street. Cross streets are Bates Road. 1401.

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0: responding. Units responding. 813 Benefit Street, responding for a 78-year-old female. She fell out of bed last night. Has a head injury. Has previous head injuries from falls. History of dementia. Report a conscious mental alert at this time.
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2: 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Bella Vista, at 155, Siena Drive, Cross Street, Sir McClay Road. 1420.
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1: 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Bella Vista. At 155, Sienna Drive. Cross Street Hermit Clay Road. 9664. 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Bella Vista. At 155, Sienna Drive. Cross Street Hermit Clay Road. 1421.

Peter's responding 155 Santa Drive. Peter, they're out with you. Receiving 911 hang up. Free. Female stating she didn't know if her husband was breathing. They attempted contact. No answer.

0: 231. Are we supposed to stage for this? Is there any known team safety issues?
1: The woman did not say any scene safety. The female called 911, said she didn't believe her husband was breathing and hung up. We do not have any further information.
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0: like 411 on 815 we're signing the Walgreens at 1053 Meyer Road. He's arriving. It's going to be a silver Infiniti with a possibly 2-year-old female locked inside. Vehicle's not running. Juvenile's in the car seat.
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0: 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At Fellow Creek Road and Mexico Road. 96.10, Medic 132, and 95.14. Motor vehicle accident with injury. At Fellow Creek Road and Mexico Road. 1434.
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0: 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Evaluation: acute onset priority symptom. LSS is Breeze Park. At 600, Breeze Park I Unit 972. Cross streets or Highway 94 South. Medic 311 and 9680. Evaluation: acute onset priority symptom. LSS is Breeze Park. At 600, Breeze Park Drive, Unit 972. Cross streets or Highway 94 South.
1: County from
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2: Units responding Bella Creek and Mexico Road. Report of a blue Town and Country van versus white Chevy Malibu. There is an elderly female on scene with back pain.

Medic 311, 9680, responding LSS at Breeze Park, 600 Breeze Park Drive, room 972. Here's entrance 2 for a 7-year-old male, confirmed DVT in his right leg. The leg is turning purple and swelling, also cold to the touch. His left foot is also swelling and turning purple.

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Back pain. At 3720 Summit Drive. Cross streets are Overlook Drive and Cox Hill Road. Medic 221. Back pain. At 3720 Summit Drive. Cross streets are Overlook Drive and Cox Hill Road. 1437.

0: 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We've got two vehicles involved. Minor damage. Appears they were in battle at a mess.
1: 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Two vehicles involved. Minor damage. Appears all are out. Out investigating.

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1: 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Cross streets are South Old Highway 94 and Woodstone Drive. 1439.

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1: 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We do have two vehicles involved. 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
0: 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You advise extended unseen for a tow.

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1: 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Medic 231 and 9662. 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

0: 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Sick case. At 653, Elder Court. Cross streets are Wall Street and Wilson Street. 1449.
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At 32, Kelso Drive. Cross streets are Bosher Town Road. 94-40, and Medicaid 05. Changing. At 32, Kelso Drive. 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
2: Two thirty-one,
0: says clear, party 3962, can disregard. 231, says clear, party 3962, is clear, disregard. Echo 59440, responding 32 Kelso Drive. 433, old female that fainted and fell off the toilet. She's pushed between toilet and the wall. No obvious injuries.

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At 23100, I-70 East. Cross streets are Missouri River and East Ramp I-70. 9406. Motor vehicle accident and known injury. 231 mile marker I-70 East. At 23100, I-70 East. Cross streets are Missouri River and East Ramp I-70. 1528. Motor vehicle accident and known injury. 231 mile marker I-70 East. At 23100, I-70 East. Cross streets are Missouri River and East Ramp I-70. 9417. Motor vehicle accident and known injury. 231 mile marker I-70 East. At 23100, I-70 East. Cross streets are Missouri River and East Ramp I-70. 1528.

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0: 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At
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0: 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At 379. Highway W. Cross streets are Stone Canyon Boulevard and Dietrich Road. 1530. Motor vehicle accident and known injury. 231 mile marker I-70 East. At 2:3100, I-70 East. Cross streets are Missouri River and East Ramp I-70. Respond on North Path 10. 9410. Motor vehicle accident and known injury. 231 mile marker I-70 East. At 2:3100, I-70 East. Cross streets are Missouri River and East Ramp I-70. Respond on North Path 10. 1531.

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1: 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Medic 121. Sick case. At 15, Westwood Estates Drive. Cross streets are Veterans Memorial Parkway. 1532.

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0: 9662, that's our error, sir. Would you like us to place you back on your call at Douglas First Circle?
1: Do that, sir.
0: County's clear. We'll place you back on it.

651-844, responding 204 Oak Grove Drive for a 49-year-old female with a heart rate at 156, history of low blood pressure. There's two dogs in the residence that are unrestrained. 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I have 411, responding 212 Crystal Crossing Lane for an 83-year-old female needing assistance transferring from one bed to a hospital bed. Patient, what are your notes?

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0: 262 on North 7th County Courts, 300 North 2nd. And the county sheriff on scene waiting for you in the lobby. For a 47-year-old male, he's conscious and breathing under the influence of Adderall and lithium. The judge is requesting transport to DePaul. Can you say something about wanting him committed?
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1: We're going to be delayed on scene.
0: 9417, delayed on scene. I like 131, M606 responding to Pediatric Associates, Suite 120 at 300 Windingwoods. 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

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At 21, Midland Park Drive, Unit 220. Cross Street, Sir Mexico Road. Medic 421. Fall possibly dangerous. Hampton Manor assisted living. Wentzville. At 21, Midland Park Drive. Unit 220. Cross Street, Sir Mexico Road. 1611.

0: 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Barnes St. Peter's, at 10, Hospital Drive, Unit 2243, Cross Street, Surrey, Emergency Drive in June Bergman Circle. 1614.
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Patio Cove. 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Cross streets are Lake St. Louis Boulevard. 9214, and Medicaid 01. Fall Public Assist. Patio Cove. At 725, Greenwood Terrace. Cross streets are Lake St. Louis Boulevard. 1626.

89 214 responding 725 Greenwood Terrace, North 39-year-old female, fall, no reported injuries. Fish and wait, you're now.

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Motor vehicle accident with rollover at Mundy Road in Prong Drive. Respond on FE Cap 61. 94.67, 95.42, 94.50, and 94.06. Motor vehicle accident with rollover at Mundy Road in Prong Drive. 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

0: 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We have a single vehicle on its side. It appears everybody is out of the vehicle this time. We'll be assessing for injuries.
1: 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Out investigating.

0: 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Any vehicle in VA, one vehicle on the side, the other vehicle is upright, moderate damage.
1: 294, 672, vehicles, one vehicle on its side, the other vehicle is upright, moderate damage.

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This will be for a 44-year-old female with chest, abdominal, and back pain. Aspirin protocol is followed.

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Newport Meadow. 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Cross Street Sir North Point Prairie Road. 9824. Residential CO alarm. 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Vigilant Street. Cross Street Sir North Point Prairie Road. 1649.

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Fall Public Assist. Boulevard Wampsville. Independent Living. At 110, Harry Kate Boulevard, Unit 3022. Cross streets are Highway C and John Charles Drive. Medic 412. Fall Public Assist. Boulevard Wampsville. Independent Living. At 110, Harry Kate Boulevard. Unit 3022. Cross streets are Highway C and John Charles Drive. 1653.

at Forest Office Fawning Boulevard, 110 Parakeet Boulevard, room 3022, 190-year-old female. She tripped over a bulkhead, fell for the injuries.

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0: 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Sick case altered LOC. Becky David Elementary School. At 1155, Junk Station Road. 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

0: 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CO inhalation, alert breathing normally. 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Cross streets are Cox Hill Road. 96-20, 87-24, and medic 221. CO inhalation, alert breathing normally. Copeland Heights. At 3908, Opal Drive. Cross streets are Cox Hill Road. 1707.
1: 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Police are out with an 81-year-old female, conscious and breathing, has been vomiting for the past 2 hours. She's becoming delirious.

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Heat exposure unknown status. Wineshed Village. At 612, Wineview Drive. Cross streets are Paul Runout Boulevard. Medic 341, and 8924. Heat exposure unknown status. Wineshed Village. At 612, Wineview Drive. Cross streets are Paul Runout Boulevard. 1710.

0: 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I advise possible delivery driver. 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It's now going straight to voicemail. 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

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Holy Cross Lutheran School. 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At 8945 Veterans Memorial Parkway. 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

Medic 261. Abdominal pain near fainting. Sunnybrook Park. At 2408, Mayor Drive. Cross streets are South Duchenne Drive and Walter Place. Medic 261. Abdominal pain near fainting. Sunnybrook Park. At 2408, Mayor Drive. Cross streets are South Duchenne Drive and Walter Place. 1726.

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It was funny, 3500 Pine Street off of Newtown. City PD is an offer. 44 year old male, unconscious, not breathing. 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

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We have a 43-year-old female. She is currently seizing. She does have a history of seizures.

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The caller is advising that the patient is unconscious and it is abnormal breathing. We're going to go ahead and switch this to FE Tech 64. 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
1: Units responding, 1733, Blair Moore Drive. 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Caller is believing that the patient is starting to wake up. However, it does appear that there is still asthma breathing.

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1: 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Going to be off of Salt Lake. He's a 54-year-old male. Having some facial droop and short speech, he is unable to answer the question. He was last seen well around 7 a.m. He is conscious, however, he is not alert.

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1: Medicaid 01. A known EMS problem. At 156 El Dorado Drive. Cross streets are Mexico. Medicaid 01. A known EMS problem. At 156 El Dorado Drive. Cross streets are Mexico.
2: 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They are on 364 West right now.
0: 33, clear.

Bruce Manning, 156, Eldorado Drive off Mexico. Caller thought she found an elderly female at the bottom of the steps. The caller thought she helped the patient back to her home and asked the patient if she wanted her to call anybody. And the patient denied that request, but caller believes a check to well-being is needed. Peter is also in route. Caller was no longer on scene.

0: Medic 211, 9450, Houghtonville Fire 4835, Houghtonville Fire 4837, and Houghtonville Fire 4802. Motor vehicle accident and known injury. At 229-26, I-74, cross streets are South 15 off Ramp and Fairgrounds Road.
1: On the clearing, Caldwell Hill, that would be on the highway.
0: 9450, Houghtonville Fire 4835, Houghtonville Fire 4837, and Houghtonville Fire 4802. Motor vehicle accident and known injury. At 229-26, I-70 East. Cross streets are South 5th Street off Ramp and Fairgrounds Road on Ramp. 1838.
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0: 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A known EMS problem. At 126, Decamp Lane. Cross streets are South Old Highway 94. 9467 and 9564. A known EMS problem. At 126, Decamp Lane. Cross streets are South Old Highway 94. 1838.

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0: 803, when you were traveling eastbound, did you witness any NVA accidents at all?
1: 4837 responding.
0: 4837 responding. Medic 803, when you were traveling eastbound 270, did you notice any NVAs passing Fifth Street?
1: That's a negative.
0: That's good.
2: Counting from 211.
0: 211.
2: 211, there's a semi on 70 just past Dumbbell eastbound that is not part of an accident. We're continuing on 70 eastbound to see if we see anything else.
0: County Superior, semi on 70 past Dumbbell. That involved an NVA. I think we can locate further.
2: County from 212.
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2: County from 212, we've traveled 70 Dumbbell eastbound all the way to Earth City Expressway. There's been nothing in either direction. I think we're going to go ahead and mark this unfounded. We're going to return to service.
0: Yes, well, all units responding, I-70 eastbound, just back to 5th Street. It'll be Sweden. Sweden, there is unable to locate. All units can disregard.
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Stroke numbness. JC Terrace at 1111. Boonslick Road Unit 205. Cross streets are Rosebury Drive and Gardane Drive. Medic 212 and 9425. Stroke numbness. JC Terrace at 1111. Boonslick Road Unit 205. Cross streets are Rosebury Drive and Gardane Drive. 1855.

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1: 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She is having some dizziness. She's having some left-sided numbness. Symptoms started around 1850.

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Chest pain with difficulty breathing. 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Chest pain with difficulty breathing. At 6, St. Robert Drive. Cross streets are Laura Hill Road. 1858.

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He is constantly alert, passion for alcohol.

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